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7: All right, let's do this. What up? It's JoJo on the radio. This is the iHeartRadio Countdown. And before we get going, first thing I want to say is hope you're having a happy and safe 4th of July weekend. Just want to throw that in there. All right, here we go. A lot of you guys have been looking forward to this show because she is here. Sienna Spyro, it is so incredibly nice to meet you.
8: Hello.
7: How are you doing?
8: I'm doing fab. How are you?
7: I'm doing awesome. This is our first time ever meeting.
8: It is.
7: What it? You spent a little time in L.A., right?
8: Quite a lot.
7: And granted, this countdown is all over the country, but, yes. You know, what are your thoughts on L.A.?
8: Well, we were just talking about this. It is
7: not
8: a
7: your thing, right? Or is it?
8: It's a love-hate thing. I love making music here. I have a lot of people that I love to work with that live here, but don't know. I'm an English girl.
7: I'm obsessed with London,
8: girl.
7: Too, though.
8: Yeah, I miss home a lot when I'm here, and I can't drive, and I am very honest and blunt, and that is not super well received on this end of the
7: world.
8: We
7: need more of that. Oh, my God.
8: You do need more of it,
7: we
8: but
7: do.
8: You need to learn to take it first.
7: That's true. All right, Sienna Spyro's hanging out. On with the countdown. Let's do it. This is song number 20.
0: Bruno Mars, I Just Might. Oh.

0: song number 17 this week on the iHeartRadio Kenna. What up? It's JoJo on the radio. Sienna Spyro's hanging out. Is it true all your songs on this album were recorded in one take, including like the breaks in your voice? I think you brushed your dress in the
1: pretty part. Much, yeah.
0: Like, is that like just did it just happen, or was it sort of like that was my mission to do one take?
1: No. It came from laziness, to be honest. It was like I can't really be bothered to stand any longer. My feet are hurting. Come on.
0: Fair enough.
1: It came from that, but then I ended up I love to sing a song. They're not all like one full, like just one take. I just record in full takes, you know.
0: Right.
1: And I like recording in full takes. I like knowing that I can sing the full song live. I love knowing I can sing it without stopping. I don't really know why. I mean, it did start from
0: laziness.
1: It's
0: a cool thing to say, though.
1: I just like it. It just like, it, and I don't like being stopped while I'm in a flow.
0: All right, Sienna Spyro is hanging out. Back to the countdown. Let's do it. This is song number 16.
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0: Thank you guys for hanging out. What up? It's JoJo on the radio. This is the iHeartRadio Countdown. Sienna Spyros here. One more thing on the album. What song, and there's a reason I asked this, what song almost did not make the album for whatever reason? Because I found some of these songs become either unexpected hits or fan favorites, you know? Or what song almost got cut, for lack of a better word?
1: Well, Greatest Petition was like almost not made in time. I had about 3 days to make that song. And I knew I wanted to make a 10-track album. Had 9 songs, and I was
0: you
1: like,
0: "Settle on 9." Like, I was like, 10.
1: "What am I gonna do? Gotta make a 10th." And that one, like, really, I'm so grateful for that song. But maybe Pure. Pure was, it's just very honest. It's just a bit. I like that. I didn't make that song. Like, I didn't intend for anyone to hear that when I made it. You know.
0: Sienna Spyro is hanging out. Top 13 songs coming up next. Do not move. 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
6: All right, guys, we're back. It's JoJo on the radio. This is the iHeart Radio Countdown. Sienna Spyro's hanging out. Rolling Stone, you said this in Rolling Stone regarding like the British invasion of female artists. Mm. This was a cool statement. I want you to kind of elaborate on it. The UK has always bred very individual people. Mm. Everyone's honest and a bit miserable in an amazing way.
7: Yes.
6: Why do I love that so much?
7: Why do you love that? Well, you tell me. Why do you love that so much?
6: I guess you're like, it's like celebrating being grumpy, you know, or whatever.
7: Yeah.
6: I don't, maybe it's a bad way to put that, but what's your take, your backstory on
7: I mean,
6: that?
7: British people just are inherently odd. We have just like a little tinge of misery. And I think it's actually a beautiful thing. I think we really see life how it is. And I think that allows us to like go on and not be like in denial and delusion. And I think it's such a, you know, me and my friend came up with this thing called like being a quintessentialist. And it means like loving all the things about Britain, like, you know, it's like not being patriotic. It's being like quintessentialist. You know, you love the pub, you love being blunt, you love being honest, you love swearing, you know, all the things that are like British that are just like quintessential British things. That being miserable is one of the, you know, you land from the airport, it's raining, someone's yelling at you. It's just, I love it. It feels like home.
6: I want to move to London someday and be miserable too. That sounds like so much fun.
7: It is. I have to say, it actually is. I love it.
6: Sienna Spyro is hanging out on with the countdown. Let's do it. This is song number 11.
0: Alex Warren, Fever Dream.

0: with song number 10 this week on the iHeartRadio Countdown. What up? It's JoJo on the radio. Sienna Spyro is hanging out. Sienna, this tour, U.S. headline this fall, starts October 13th in Nashville. I think it ends November 10th here in L.A., where I live at. Do you enjoy road life? I know you love, well, I assume you love being on stage.
1: Mm-hmm.
0: But everything, there's a lot of moving parts to a tour. Do you enjoy that?
1: I love it.
0: What's it like?
1: It feels like a break for me, actually. I love the bus. I love the tour bus. I love going to a new place every day. I love the, it's actually insane. I wake up, I like pull the little curtain back and it's like, we're in a new place. And that is so sick to me. I love it. And I love trying new things as well. So I actually love tour.
0: I was talking to some group, it was a while back, and they told me they had, because it was always dark on the bus.
1: Mm.
0: I guess the answer to that is pull the curtain back.
1: Pull the curtain
0: but
1: back.
0: But they had an app that would tell them what time it is. I'm like, or what, where, I'm
1: the
0: like,
1: time?
0: Yeah, or something.
1: Just look at your phone or get a watch.
0: It was something along those lines. Like my same reaction, I was like, why did you just open the window or look at the phone? But Maybe there's more to that story. Anyway, Sienna Spyro is hanging out on with the countdown. Let's go. This is song number 9.
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I Love Miami.

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7: All right, guys, we're back. It's JoJo on the radio. This is the iHeartRadio Countdown. Sienna Spiro's hanging out. Sienna, a lot of artists come in from London, do an interview with me or two, and I ask a question, and this starts off nice, and there's a controversial twist to it, so don't hit me at the...
6: All right.
7: First of all, how do you make a proper cup of British tea?
6: Oh, well, this is a lovely question. Thank you. So, kettle, not a hot tap. Kettle, boil your water. Get your cup of choice. Two tea bags. And Yorkshire Gold, if you can. It's special stuff, but Yorkshire Gold. Two tea bags. Get the boiling water. Pour the water in. Leave, like, how much would you say that is?
7: About an inch?
6: Like,
7: half inch,
6: like, yeah.
7: Something like that.
6: Something like an inch. Maybe a bit more. Like an inch and a half left. Then, go... This is where you can like switch up a little bit if you want to take the tea bags out or like leave them in.
7: Right.
6: I would leave them in for a second. Get your milk, pour the milk in.
7: So you put a fair amount in there.
6: No. You've got to get that golden brown color. Golden color. Then you squeeze the tea bags, take the tea bags out. Mix, proper mix. Get like a tornado in there. If you like sugar, add like a little bit of sugar, not too much. Like just get the color right. So maybe you have to add a little bit more milk, add it really carefully. And yeah, enjoy it with a biscuit.
7: The controversial part of the question.
6: What?
7: Would you ever, under any circumstance, consider...
6: Put it in the microwave now.
7: Microwaving the
6: water. No. No.
7: Okay. I never do that.
6: I knew you were going to say that.
7: Okay.
6: No.
7: Bad, JoJo. Bad.
6: Why would you ever do that?
7: Wait, in case you're in a rush.
6: That takes so long. Oh, my God. Just boil the kettle.
7: Okay.
6: You don't have a kettle, do you?
7: I do have a kettle. But
6: so you're fine. Put the kettle on.
7: Okay.
6: God, my dad would kill you.
7: Oh my God! Don't please don't tell dad. Sienna Spiro is hanging out on the Countdown. Let's do it. This is song number 3. Oh my God!
0: Pink Pantheress featuring Zara Larsson, Stateside. I'm

0: That was number two this week on the iHeartRadio Countdown. What up? It's JoJo on the radio. Sienna Spyro is hanging out. Sienna, as we wrap this up, thank you for hanging out, by the way.
1: Thank you.
0: Absolutely. Message, final question, message to your fans.
1: Oh, hi, everyone. It's me, Sienna. Just want to say hello. Hope you're having a lovely day. Sending you lots of love. And hopefully I'll see you soon.
0: Anything else we need to know?
1: Don't put water in a microwave. Please.
0: Okay, I will never. Not that I was going to do that, but I will never.
1: Don't.
0: Ever.
1: Seriously,
0: ever.
1: Don't.
0: I'm not.
1: It's silly.
0: Sienna Spyro is hanging out. All with the Countdown. Let's go. This is song number one.
2: 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Dracula.

0: There it is. Song number one this week on the iHeartRadio Countdown. Hope you're feeling that. What up? It's JoJo on the radio. Sienna Spyro is hanging out. Thank you so much for coming through. I really appreciate your time.
1: Appreciate you, too.
0: At the end of every interview, fist bump to make it official. Give me a bop.
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It's Shelly Rome. Happy Monday. Let's kick off the show with Katy Perry.

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0: 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Our iHeartRadio Music Festival is going to be here before we know it, starring Benson Boone. We've got Cardi B, BTS, Zara Larsson, Snoop Dogg, Major Lazer, so many more. 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

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Hey, what's up? 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You can do that now, just like you have us number one in the car. Plus, we can alert you when we're doing really big giveaways. So do it now. It takes like 2 seconds.

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Palm Beach's number one hit music station, Wild 95.5. What's going on? It's Shelly Rom. Happy Monday. Thanks for chilling with us. We appreciate you. It's going to be a good week, especially when we kick it off together.

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1: What's up? It's Shelly Rome. 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You're also going to want to set us number one on the preset, so you never have to search for us. 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

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What's up? 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

Apache, Juneau Beach. Yo, it's Shelly Rome. Thanks for hanging out with us. It's a Wild 95.5, the Palm Beach's number one hit music station.

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2: 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We are loving Ella Langley. She is blowing up, having an incredible year. She's currently touring. It's the Dandelion Tour, and we love the song. 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

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What's going on? It's Shelly Rowe. We got to congratulate Olivia Rodrigo. She is getting her own Lego sets. They're basically building her own universe, which is so cool. 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

Wild 95.5 with Shelley Rohn. Thank you for spending the early hours of Monday morning with me. I hope you have an incredible day. I leave you with Sienna Spiro. Her new album, Visitor, just came out. It's so good. Here's Die on This Hill. Got me.

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2: On the turnpike southbound approaching the West Palm Service Plaza, that crash has now moved to the right shoulder. On Atlantic Avenue, there's construction at High Point Boulevard. Spot something on the roads, call the traffic tip line. #250, keyword West Palm Traffic. I'm Ron Hersey.
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8: Good Monday morning. I'm CBS 12 meteorologist Michael Ehrenberg. Fair skies out the door. We'll be looking at morning sunshine. Another chance for afternoon, evening showers and thunderstorms. Rain chance today at 60%. Afternoon highs reach the low 90s with heat indexes from 100 to 105.
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7: 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Atlantic Avenue, there's road work at High Point Boulevard. Spot something on the roads, call the traffic tip line. #250, keyword West Palm Traffic. I'm Ron Hersey.
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22: Good Monday morning. I'm CBS 12 meteorologist Michael Arum. Our fair skies out the door. We'll be looking at morning sunshine. Another chance for afternoon and evening showers and thunderstorms. Rain chance today at 60%. Afternoon highs reach the low 90s with heat indexes from 100 to 105.
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2: On Atlantic Avenue, there's construction from 441 to the Turnpike. Beeline Highway, there's construction. Blue Heron Boulevard to North Lake Boulevard. Spot something on the roads? Call the traffic tip line. #250, keyword West Palm Traffic. I'm Ron Hersey.
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10: Good Monday morning. I'm CBS 12 meteorologist Michael Ehrenberg. Fair skies out the door. We'll be looking at morning sunshine. Another chance for afternoon, evening showers and thunderstorms. Rain chance today at 60%. Afternoon highs reach the low 90s with heat indexes from 100 to 105.
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It's Fred. The Fred Show is on, and Zane on his first solo headlining arena tour. And we've got tickets for you when he comes to Miami in November. 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
2: On the Turnpike northbound, there is a backup from Lakeworth Road to Jog Road on Lantana Road, the westbound right lane blocked by a crash beyond I-95. Spot something on the roads? Call the traffic tip line. Pound 250 keyword West Palm Traffic. I'm Ron Hersey.
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13: On the Turnpike northbound, still stop and go, Lake Worth Road to Jog Road. Some good news on Lantana Road, a crash westbound after I-95 has cleared. Spot something on the roads, call the traffic tip line, #250 keyword West Palm Traffic. I'm Ron Hersey.
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1: Good Monday morning. I'm CBS 12 meteorologist Michael Ehrenberg. Sunshine to start our day. 60% chance for showers and thunderstorms this afternoon and evening. Some thunderstorms will have torrential downpours, frequent lightning, and strong wind gusts. Highs in the lower 90s with heat indexes up to 105.
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2: I-95 southbound after Palmetto Park Road, a crash still blocking two right lanes with delays back to Spanish River Boulevard. 441 at New England Boulevard in Boca, there's a crash. Spot something on the roads, call the traffic tip line. #250, keyword West Palm Traffic. I'm Ron Hersey.
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0: Guys, did you know, short and sweet, I think Kaylin knows this one, but did you know the national animal of Scotland? 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I don't know why I'm not. But the national animal of Scotland is a unicorn.
1: Whoa.
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0: Yeah. 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
3: it's not.
0: I have not seen one in the wild, personally. 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
3: Okay. 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
0: No, Bigfoot's real. I see him all the time. 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
0: 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Tomorrow, Waiting by the Phone. Why did somebody get ghosted? Stay or go. We'll debate some relationship drama. Have us on. Have an amazing day. Catch up on the app. We'll see you tomorrow. Bye, guys.
12: Bye.
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14: I never thought I'd say this, but Peppa Pig has found herself embroiled in a little controversy, and it's all over her voice.
15: And the kids behind it. The problem is the emergence of AI, which can clone a voice actor pretty remarkably.
16: And you know, the toy company Hasbro, who owns Peppa Pig, is demanding that the child actors who voice the show sign away their voices to AI forever.
15: And an AI Peppa voice already exists. For the record. But the demand to agree or quit didn't go over well with unions or many moms and dads.
14: About 1,000 actors, including agents, parents, signed an open letter in protest, which doesn't name Peppa directly in order to protect the kids involved, but makes it very clear it is that pig.
16: And it raises a very serious question. How do you handle AI when it involves cloning kids who can't make the decision themselves?
14: I mean, there's so many questions coming with all of this, right? That's exactly why legal experts say this particular case could set the legal precedent. We shall see.
13: That's direct from Hollywood.
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18: Your morning drive has some trouble on I-95 heading southbound just after Palmetto Park Road as a crash is blocking two right lanes and causing delays back to Spanish River Boulevard. And your drive on the turnpike is crash-free. That's traffic. I'm Jamie Nunez.
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11: Good Monday morning. I'm CBS 12 meteorologist Mike Ehrenberg. Sunshine to start our day. 60% chance for showers and thunderstorms this afternoon and evening. Some thunderstorms will have torrential downpours, frequent lightning, and strong wind gusts. Highs in the lower 90s with heat indexes up to 105.
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1: Have an amazing weekend. 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
1: Coming up right here next, do your partner and you argue about this? 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
1: But how about arguments in your relationship? I mean, they just aren't fun. I don't want to argue in my relationship. I don't argue in my if I ever get married marriage. But research shows the number one predictor of divorce is arguments about finances. Money.
2: Yeah.
1: Number one predictor about divorce. Arguments about money use the harshest language, are more intense, they last longer, and they take longer to recover from. Anybody here have those arguments?
2: I think in general, but not, I mean, no.
1: You do not. Well, isn't your husband, yes, that's his name?
2: Yes.
1: Michael? Isn't he, he's a math guy. He's a spreadsheet guy.
2: Yeah, he's director of finance for a company.
1: Exactly. So he understands it pretty well.
2: How do you argue with that?
3: Yeah.
1: But that's the number one predictor. It's just interesting that they boiled it down to that. Here's today's quote. Give every day the chance to become the most beautiful day of your life.
3: Oh, love that.
1: That is a struggle, but you can try to chip away at it. At least some little pieces of beauty. But it is a struggle. Yeah, it is. But try to chip away at it, and then, you know, eventually get better and better and better at it.
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1: There are rumors that Benson Boone and influencer Alex Earl are together. 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It's called The Time of My Life, and we got that video and the story. 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
1: Coming up next, Hillary Duff is... 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
2: And she is having a run. 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
1: If you're a responsible dog daddy or mutt mama, after they do their business, you pick it up, right? You put the poop bag away, but is dropping the bag in a trash can that you don't own, a neighbor's trash can, is that a violation? Is that a problem? Michaela has that question. I have a strong view on this. Coming up next. Says she tired.

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1: Michaela, what happened?
2: So I was dog sitting for a friend this week, and we went on a little walk. And, of course, halfway through the walk, the dog went to the bathroom. I put the poop in the bag. And I was like, I don't want to walk with this bag for the next 15 minutes. And so I was like, oh, I'll just throw it in this trash can outside of this home. I did that, and then the neighbor gave me the dirtiest look. So now I'm like, should I not have done that?
1: What kind of trash can? Like the ones you put out on the sidewalk?
2: Yeah.
3: Was it trash day?
1: What color was the trash can?
2: It was black.
1: Black is fine,
3: no,
1: I think.
3: No, but was it full or was it empty?
2: It was empty.
1: But was it away from the house?
2: It was on the sidewalk, yeah.
1: Yeah. What do you mean?
3: So now, this random stranger with their empty trash can has other person's dog poop for a week?
1: But totally tied up and knotted up in a bag.
4: Yeah, it's a trash can.
3: It's their trash can.
1: Are we not people who can be kind to each other?
3: No, I hold it the entire walk until I get back home to my trash can and I'll throw it
4: in
3: the house.
4: That is crazy.
1: Oh, my gosh. Well, you live with rude people.
3: What does that have to do with who I live with?
1: No, on your street, because you're afraid to put it in their trash cans.
3: I'm not afraid. I just don't think it's right.
1: When you look at the grand scheme of life, come on, people. Let your very responsible dog owners tie up a knot and put that bag in your can. Get over it.
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1: The artist Lorde is letting fans in on her recording process in honor of the one-year anniversary of her album Virgin by releasing a whopping 49 of its demos, some of which are pretty early versions, unfinished, even flawed versions, along with a raw personal note to fans. Lorde said, "The work is really bad for a long time. You have to live in the wrongness and hack your way out." You can check out those demos, some of which date back to 2022, on Lorde's site under X-Rays. Kissing

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2: Tame Impala and Jenny started to slide as voting progressed today, but held on enough to secure the 5 spot. 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
1: 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Come to us for free, maybe good, maybe not so good advice, some input. 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Hang on.
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4: I'm meteorologist Lauren Oleski for CBS 12 News. A hot and humid day out there on this Monday. Temperatures near 90 degrees as we go through the afternoon. Starting off the day with plenty of sunshine, but we will see some thunderstorms returning as we head closer to the evening hours. Could see some heavy downpours at times. Some of the rain could linger after the sun goes down tonight. Mostly dry overnight with a few storms returning again tomorrow.
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11: It's Team USA against Belgium tonight in the round of 16. 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
3: Phone number scam that is circulating, and it's kind of... 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
1: We don't need more scams to know about, right?
2: Literally.
1: More tech, more scams. So here's the thing. You really do have to protect your phone number, because as tech evolves, people can really start to steal things from you if they have your cell phone number. Mm-hmm. In this case, they're stealing rewards points. Sisney, what are the details?
3: So basically just that. So you start chatting with somebody, you feel a connection, they ask
1: you
3: for your number.
1: Out of a store, right?
3: Mm-hmm.
1: Okay.
3: It could be anywhere too. I mean, you don't have to be just outside of these stores. Like, they could take your number at a bar and then go use it at whatever stores they want. It could be CVS, right. Walgreens, Kohl's. I mean, but the story that I saw was specifically about Sephora. And then they'll go in and they'll use your number to steal all your rewards points and get free stuff.
2: Yeah, that's a lot of stuff.
3: It is.
1: So do you check your rewards points? I think you should check your balance every once in a while to make sure that, you know, nothing is disappearing.
3: I definitely do not check my rewards points. I can't tell you the last
1: Sisney.
3: I can't tell you the last time I checked any of those.
2: I like to save mine up. Like, I'm like, no, I don't want to use them today. I like to save them up.
1: It's so funny. I do that with snacks and treats and sweets. I will save things up and realize that I never have them because I'm always waiting for the right occasion to have them.
3: Right?
1: Yeah, you know? Yeah. So I think they're training employees to look out for this and to check identity and check to make sure it's the right person using the phone number. But check your balance points every once in a while because you do want to use those.
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1: For years, the Unhoused have been presented as a monolith in mainstream media. We the Unhoused is a podcast that's changing the narrative. I'm Theo Henderson, and I created the show while I was unhoused on the street.

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1: Tanya has a trending report on the way. 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
1: I figured we would. It's just good news, right? Good news over the weekend.

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1: And there you go. That's going to wrap it up for us. Tomorrow, we're back to do it again. If you missed anything today on our show, you can get it on the podcast on Air with Ryan Seacrest, wherever you get your podcasts.

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Georgia's number one hit music station, Wild 95.5. Happy Monday. What's up? It's Kayla. If you are considering a late lunch today, try Arby's. Their new Arby's cheesesteak just came out. I had it three times last week. It was that good. I just kept going back for more. It's on the menu for good, which means I found my new favorite. It's 100% Angus steak, Cooper cheese, a perfect combo of meat and cheese on a toasted roll. I swear you're going to love it.

Wild 95.5. Hey, it's Kayla. Thanks for being here this afternoon. Okay, so a viral food hack is making its rounds online. It claims that you can create instant watermelon ice cream with just two ingredients. So this is something you definitely need to try for the summertime. A frozen watermelon half and milk. And in my mind, I'm like, wait, what? Those two do not go together, but all right, we'll try it. So basically, you freeze a watermelon, scoop out a small channel, pour in the milk, and then scrape the mixture together with a spoon. And the result is like this pink soft serve-like treat that is surprisingly creamy, and it's supposed to be really good. And a lot of people are trying it and can vouch for it. So try it out.

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1: Have an amazing weekend. 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

Wild 95.5, the Palm Beach's number one hit music station. You know, honestly, forget the fact that the couple that climbed the Empire State Building last week broke a bunch of laws and trespassed and got arrested. Forget all that. They did something epic in my books, okay? Nobody else in the world can say that they got proposed to at the tippy top of the Empire State Building.

0: The Palm Beach's number one hit music station, Wild 95.5. What's up, it's Kayla. Sometimes it's the little things that end a relationship. The things that you just can't get past, like an ick or a bad habit that they have. So tell me, what is a habit that your ex had that contributed to the end of your relationship?
1: A habit that my partner had that ended our relationship was he used to clip his toenails into the bathtub and leave them there.
0: What?
1: So then when I would take a bath, I'd have toenails floating all around.
0: What is happening? 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
1: Hope you had a good 4th of July weekend. I feel like I am still recovering. I feel like I was at cookout after party after day party.

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I'm Kayla. Our posts are awesome and our reels kick ass. 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

Wild 95.5, the Palm Beach's number one hit music station. A couple months ago when I was talking to Teddy Swims, he told me that his most memorable tattoo was one that his best friend did on him randomly. Mind you, his best friend doesn't tattoo, but just was like, hey, let me be your canvas. Honestly, Teddy Swims has no more room on his skin for any more tattoos.

0: hear the same. The Palm Beach's number one hit music station, Wild 95.5. What's going on? It's Kayla. Thanks for hanging out this afternoon. So the John Denver classic Take Me Home Country Roads has become the unofficial anthem for the U.S. men's soccer team. So this song has been like popping since, when did it come out? 1971. But in a spontaneous stadium sing-along after the past two U.S. World Cup victories, it just like stuck as, you know, the men's soccer team anthem. And now it's even re-entered the charts. I guess Team USA is also playing songs like Living on a Prayer and Sweet Caroline after its games. But Take Me Home, Country Roads was the song that caught on. So there you go.
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We're keeping your Monday going the right way with some good music. 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

Wild 95.5, the Palm Beaches, number one hit music station. It's Matt Holiday. J. Cole is coming to the Kaseya Center in Miami with his The Fall Off Tour, July 14th. Do not miss his first solo headline tour in 5 years. 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
1: That was Zara Larsson with Midnight Sun. You want to see her at our iHeartRadio Music Festival? I know I do. I will be there front row and center. September 18th and 19th is going down at T-Mobile Arena in Vegas. And you can just think of it as like a whole little vacation. 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So BTS is performing, Benson Boone, Zara, Cardi B. We just added LaSeraphim to the Saturday show. It'll be a lot of fun. 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

The Palm Beach's number one hit music station, Wild 95.5. Congratulations to Taylor Swift and Travis Kelce. Got married over the weekend, just as extravagant as I would expect a Taylor Swift wedding to be. I'm Kayla. Thanks for hanging out. If you have any song requests, you can always use that Talkback Michael Yeager Radio app, and I got you.

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1: Yeah. Guaranteed human.
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0: the Palm Beach's number one hit music station. What's up? It's Kayla hanging out with you this afternoon. I used to be an outside girl, okay? Since college, always out at the bars and the clubs and the festivals and doing this with my friends and that. But as time went on, things just got so expensive that it's no longer even fun to do those things. So for you, what has gotten so expensive that it's no longer fun?
1: Oh, the thing that's gotten so expensive, it's no longer fun, and believe me, I love doing this, is going to concerts.
0: Yeah.
1: I remember when we passed the 100-hour mark for a concert, and I was like, wow. But now I feel like it's 150 to see a show that I really want to see, and, you know, you want to take a date, boom, you're in 300, and you haven't even, you know, gotten drinks or anything, dinner.
0: Yeah, it's ridiculous. So it's, yeah, I mean, like, $600 for a concert ticket, no thank you. I'll just watch on TikTok Live because I know someone's going to stream it.
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1: The Fred Show is back tomorrow morning. 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

0: The Palm Beach's number one hit music station, Wild 95.5. This is just one of those timeless songs that will never get old, and we're going to be screaming it at the top of our lungs till we're old. It's Katy Perry and Juicy J.
1: Yeah, y'all know what it is. Katy Perry, Juicy J.

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1: Hey, it's Kayla. So things are so expensive nowadays. It's not even fun to do your favorite things anymore. Like, I used to be someone that loved to go out to the concerts and, you know, always be at the bars and the festivals. But now, why am I spending $300 every time I step outside? So what has gotten so expensive that it's no longer fun for you?
2: 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They keep raising, every 20 minutes, they're raising the price. So that's off my list.
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1: I stood next to Shaboozy one time, and it was like looking up at a skyscraper. Me at 5'1", and then him at like 6 plus whatever. It was pretty alarming. I'm Kayla, and we're doing

0: Wild 95.5, my Midnight Sun queen right there, Zara Larsson. I love her so much, and I'm excited for when she performs at our iHeartRadio Music Festival presented by Capital One. It's happening September 18th and 19th. Do you have any plans? Because your plan should be to be with us in Vegas for this show. And it's not too late to get tickets for the Saturday show. Unfortunately, Friday is sold out. But you're going to get to see amazing artists like Le Sserafim, Zara, Kenny Chesney. It's going to be great. 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

0: The Palm Beach's number one hit music station, Wild 95.5. Why did I not know that they were making a sequel, I guess, if you want to call it, to The Passion of Christ? Mel Gibson's movie, iconic movie that came out in 2004, is getting a follow-up. But before that, The Passion of Christ is coming back to theaters, remastered in 4K with Dolby Atmos sounds, and that's going to happen September 10th through the 17th, which is so cool. And then alongside that, you'll get a sneak peek at The Resurrection of the Christ Part 1. The follow-up movie has been split into two parts, so one is coming out in 2027. The second part is coming out in 2028.
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1: I'm officially completely moved out of my apartment and I'm ready for new beginnings. But never again will I do all this by myself. I thought I was like this, you know, independent girl. I can lift all these heavy boxes and move everything myself. No,

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One more hour together. I'm Kayla, and if you have any song requests, use that TalkBack, Mike, on the iHeartRadio app. Charlie Puth.

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1: The Fred Show is back tomorrow morning. Stay or go, we'll debate some relationship drama. 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

0: time.
1: The Palm Beach's number one hit music station, Wild 95.5. I got some Bruno Mars, I Just Might. The most requested song of the day coming up next after Rihanna. Don't move. Please don't stop.

0: Wild 95.5. Hey, it's Kayla. Thanks for being here this afternoon. Okay, so a viral food hack is making its rounds online. It claims that you can create instant watermelon ice cream with just two ingredients. So this is something you definitely need to try for the summertime. A frozen watermelon half and milk. And in my mind, I'm like, wait, what? Those two do not go together, but all right, we'll try it. So basically, you freeze a watermelon, scoop out a small channel, pour in the milk, and then scrape the mixture together with a spoon. And the result is like this pink soft serve-like treat that is surprisingly creamy, and it's supposed to be really good. And a lot of people are trying it and can vouch for it. So try it out.
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1: I'm Kayla, and it's my time to get out of here. I am going to Europe for the next 2 weeks, so I will talk to you when I get back. You can follow my journey by following me on Instagram at KaylaThomas40. Bye. Can we pretend?

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Pretty crazy weekend for that girl right there, Taylor Swift, Travis Kelce. Congrats to them. It's Matt Holiday. Welcome to the night show. And, man, 10 years later, summer 2016 to summer 2026.

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What up? And Zane is going on his first solo arena tour, and we need you there when he comes to Miami in November. 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
1: Crazy weekend. Man, celebrating America. American Girls from Harry Styles there. Going to be doing 30 nights at Madison Square Garden, and I thought that was the biggest event happening there this year. I thought the Knicks winning the championship there would be the biggest event, but no, it was what took place for three straight days this past weekend. Taylor Swift and Travis Kelce and every single celebrity known to man that is close to them, family and friends, all there celebrating. Incredible stuff. Taylor and Travis, hey, congrats to them, by the way. Awesome. Taylor and Travis, man.
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Wild 95.5. I was watching some clips on my For You page of this girl, Olivia Rodrigo. Back in the day when she was on Disney Channel, any of your kids watch some of her shows that she was on? 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Like, girl can act.